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3: Here's Exeter Grand Bend's three-day forecast. Tonight we'll have showers with a risk of thunderstorms and a low of 20. Tomorrow we'll have a few showers with a risk of thunderstorms and a high of 25. And Tuesday, mix of sun and clouds with a chance of showers, high of 28. I'm Melissa Brush with Exeter Grand Bend's breaking and local news.

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5: Here is Exeter Grand Bend's 3-day forecast. Tonight we'll have showers with a risk of thunderstorms and a low of 20. Tomorrow we'll have a few showers with a risk of thunderstorms and a high of 25. And Tuesday, mix of sun and clouds with a chance of showers, high of 28. I'm Alyssa Brush with Exeter Grand Bend's breaking and local news.

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2: Here is Exeter Grand Bend's three-day forecast. Tonight, we'll have showers with a risk of thunderstorms and a low of 20. Tomorrow, we'll have a few showers with a risk of thunderstorms and a high of 25. And Tuesday, mix of sun and clouds with a chance of showers, high of 28. I'm Alyssa Brush with Exeter Grand Bend's breaking and local news.

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2: Here's Exeter Grand Bend's three-day forecast. Tonight, we'll have showers with a risk of thunderstorms and a low of 20. Tomorrow, we'll have a few showers with a risk of thunderstorms and a high of 25. And Tuesday, mix of sun and clouds with a chance of showers, high of 28. I'm Alyssa Brush with Exeter Grand Bend's breaking and local news.

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2: Here's Exeter Grand Bend's three-day forecast. Today, we'll have a few showers ending in the afternoon with a risk of thunderstorms. High of 25, feeling more like 30. Tonight, we'll have possible showers with a low of 19. Tomorrow, we can expect a mix of sun and clouds with possible showers throughout the day, high of 28. And Wednesday, chance of showers with a high of 28. I'm Alyssa Brush with Exeter Grand Bend's breaking and local news.

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2: Here's Exeter Grand Bend's three-day forecast. Today, we'll have a few showers ending in the afternoon with a risk of thunderstorms. High of 25, feeling more like 30. Tonight, we'll have possible showers with a low of 19. Tomorrow, we can expect a mix of sun and clouds with possible showers throughout the day, high of 28. And Wednesday, chance of showers with a high of 28. I'm Alyssa Brush with Exeter Grand Bend's breaking and local news.

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1: weather. Here's Exeter Grand Bend's three-day forecast. Today, we'll have a few showers ending in the afternoon with a risk of thunderstorms. High of 25, feeling more like 30. Tonight, we'll have possible showers with a low of 19. Tomorrow, we can expect a mix of sun and clouds with possible showers throughout the day, high of 28. And Wednesday, chance of showers with a high of 28. I'm Alyssa Brush with Exeter Grand Bend's breaking and local news.

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1: weather. Here's Exeter Grand Bend's three-day forecast. Today we'll have a few showers ending in the afternoon with a risk of thunderstorms. High of 25, feeling more like 30. Tonight we'll have possible showers with a low of 19. Tomorrow we can expect a mix of sun and clouds with possible showers throughout the day, high of 28. And Wednesday, chance of showers with a high of 28. I'm Alyssa Brush with Exeter Grand Bend's breaking and local news.

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1: weather. Here's Exeter Grand Bend's 3-day forecast. Today we'll have a few showers ending in the afternoon with a risk of thunderstorms. High of 25, feeling more like 30. Tonight we'll have possible showers with a low of 19. Tomorrow we can expect a mix of sun and clouds with possible showers throughout the day, high of 28. And Wednesday, chance of showers with a high of 28. I'm Alyssa Brush with Exeter Grand Bend's breaking and local news.

0: appreciate that. I hope you had a great weekend and a great week last week. Good to be back together. Welcome to the Wake Up Call. Last day of August 2026. Can you believe that already? Man, summer has flown by. At least I think so. August the 31st. And as mentioned, hope you had a fantastic weekend. Welcome to your Monday. I had my club championship last week, and on the weekend didn't fare too bad. Finished third in my flight. For those of you who understand what I'm saying, it's the Wake Up Call. Good morning.
1: Good morning.
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2: Good morning. Welcome back. It's the wake-up call on your Monday, August the 31st with Chris. It's Eat Outside Day today. It's also Trail Mix Day and Matchmaking Day. Let's head to the calendar for this August the 31st. On this date, 1881, the very first U.S. tennis championships were played at Newport, Rhode Island. Of course, the U.S. Open, the final major in the tennis season, the pro tennis season underway from Flushing Meadows, New York. Are Canadians not doing too bad? Denis Shapovalov winning his opening round yesterday. Leila Fernandez winning her opening round match yesterday. Novak Djokovic, the multi-major champion, seeded fourth, eliminated in the first round of the U.S. Open yesterday for the first time in his career. On this date, 1887, Thomas Edison patented the kinetoscope. The very first professional football game was played August the 31st, 1895. August 31st, 1971, astronaut Dave Scott became the first person to drive on the moon. On this date, back in 1999, Dino Cicerelli retired from the National Hockey League. Celebrity birthdays today. Larry Fitzgerald, former wide receiver for the Arizona Cardinals, is 43. Today, Chris Tucker is 55. Singer-songwriter Debbie Gibson is 56. Marcia Clark, remember her, the unsuccessful prosecutor in the O.J. Simpson trial, turned 73 today. Richard Gere is 77. Van Morrison, 81 today. Underway on this Monday, August the 31st. Good morning. It's the wake-up call.
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1: Good morning and welcome back. Here's some things you might want to chat about around the water cooler today. Dolly Parton, who passed away, as we know, August the 25th at the age of 80, was laid to rest during a private service attended only by immediate family on Friday of last week, according to her great niece, Lainey Parton. Spider-Man Brand New Day is on the verge of knocking Titanic out of the top five biggest money-making movies of all time. The cast of The Sandlot has reunited for a comedy series called The Dugout Dads. That sounds actually pretty cool. Canadian superstar Celine Dion arrived in Paris last Friday, 2 weeks ahead of the first of her sold-out comeback concerts in the French capital. And a third of Africans live more than 2 hours from health services. So, a group of students from the Netherlands have developed a vehicle called Stella Juva that is a solar-powered ambulance which would carry medical equipment including an x-ray machine, an ultrasound, and a fridge to keep vaccines cool. It has solar panels on its rooftop so it can charge while driving, extendable solar panels that can fold out when it's not moving, giving it some extra charging area. That's a pretty good idea. And a new study shows that eating one of these every day has health benefits including reducing cholesterol and potentially cutting heart disease risk. What is it? It's an avocado. That's right. More to come on the Wake Up Call.
2: Good morning.
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0: 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Wake up. Canada's news headlines this morning, coming up in minutes.
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3: Here's Exeter Grand Bend's 3-day forecast. Today we'll have a few showers ending in the afternoon with a risk of thunderstorms. High of 25, feeling more like 30. Tonight we'll have possible showers with a low of 19. Tomorrow we can expect a mix of sun and clouds with possible showers throughout the day, high of 28. And Wednesday, chance of showers with a high of 28. I'm Alyssa Brush with Exeter Grand Bend's breaking and local news.

0: Wake it up, wake it up, wake it up. 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
1: Out of bed and getting your brain started. It's the Wake Up Call. These are Canada's news headlines this morning.
2: Good morning and welcome back. As you head to the theater over the weekend, what did you see? Spider-Man Brand New Day, as mentioned, approaching beating Titanic in the top five all-time moneymakers at the box office. Again, top of the board this past weekend, $22.2 million, a total of $891.5 million in North America since its box office debut. Coyote versus Acme debuting in second spot, $15.4 million. The Odyssey remained in third, $14.3 million. It's brought in almost $564 million total at the box office. Insidious, out of the further, finished fourth. The Dog Star is rounding out the top five in its debut. Buddy debuted in the sixth spot, The End of Oak Street in seventh, Paw Patrol, the Dino movie in eighth, Mutiny in ninth, and rounding out the top 10 was Tony. I'm hoping to get back to the theater this week. I haven't been to watch a movie in a long time. I got a few on my list that I want to catch before they come off the big screen. So we'll see if we can knock one out today. That's going to do it for the Wake Up Call for our Monday, August the 31st. Plenty more news, sports, weather, great programming on the way as our Monday rolls along. Join me tomorrow. We'll open up your Tuesday right across the entire province with the Wake Up Call starting at 5 a.m. That's all the time I have for you today, my friends. And as always, I thank you for yours. Have a wonderful start to your week. Have a great Monday. We'll chat tomorrow.
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1: Good morning. I'm Tim Baltz. Showers and thunderstorms should end later today. We'll eventually see sun and cloud with a high 25, and with humidity it will feel like 30. Here's what's happening in Exeter Grand Bend. Environment Canada has issued a special weather statement for Exeter Grand Bend. Showers and embedded thunderstorms will continue this morning, bringing 30 to 50 millimeters of rain. Local amounts could exceed 50 millimeters, with water pooling on roads and low-lying areas. Lambton County OPP recovered a body from the water after another swimmer went missing. The latest incident happened Saturday, August 29th at Pinery Provincial Park, where a 36-year-old Scarborough man was reported missing after he was last seen in the water near Park Beach. The swimmer's body was recovered from the water at about 8:20 p.m. the same day. This is the third water-related fatality in Lambton County since August 27th. Work continues on Main Street in Exeter as the municipality of South Huron's construction project moves ahead. This week, crews are expected to finish the base gravel work in that area before moving to the next block between Wellington and Hill Streets. One lane of traffic in each direction will remain open on Main Street while work continues on the east side of the road. Like everyone else, small towns and municipalities will feel the pain from escalating tariffs on both sides of the border. Chair of the Rural Ontario Municipal Association, Crystal Lowry, says she and other rural Ontario mayors are starting the discussions and trying to prepare themselves, but it's still unclear how this is going to go.
2: I think it's early days for us to know how that'll impact municipalities, but it is a challenge when we think of just even inflation. People think about what that means at the grocery store. They're not also thinking, what does that mean when we buy our fire truck? They don't think about the cost escalations for infrastructure in the ground as well.
1: Lowry adds it would be foolish to think the tariffs will not impact municipalities. After 9 this morning, get the full local news rundown sent straight to your email. Sign up at exetertoday.ca. In sports, in the MLB, the Blue Jays beat Seattle 7-0. Toronto is now a game and a half back of the final wild card spot in the American League. To the CFL, Calgary beat Hamilton 28-23. It was Saskatchewan over Toronto 28-24, and BC got by Ottawa 45-24. And Ryan Preece won his first career NASCAR Cup Series race at the Daytona International Speedway over the weekend. I'm Tim Baltz with the news that keeps you connected to where you live. Renfrew's three-day weather next.
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3: Here's Exeter Grand Bend's three-day forecast from the MyFM Weather Center. A reminder, a special weather statement remains in place from Environment Canada, as we will see showers ending later today with a mix of sun and cloud. Also see a possible thunderstorm with 10 to 15 millimeters of rainfall. We'll also see a high of 25, and with humidity it will feel like 30. Cloudy tonight with a low of 20. Tuesday, cloudy with a chance of showers and a thunderstorm by the afternoon with a high 29, and with humidity it will feel like 37. Wednesday, cloudy with a chance of showers and a high of 26 degrees. 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

0: My FM in the morning with Jamie and Lorena. And we put the Jamie back in, Jamie. Wait, yes, because he's here.
1: Jamie back in. I don't know what you just said to me, but...
0: Neither does anyone.
1: I think you verbally just got to second base with me. What happened? Did you miss me?
0: I did miss you. Everybody misses you always. Yes.
1: Well, I am back. I'm happy to be back. Yes. It was my final week of vacation for this year. I know you're saying, uh-huh. It should be because you've pretty much been off all summer as you grit your teeth.
0: With a new baby, it's understandable. You know, you're 6 weeks off, and I do still have a bit of a twitch from that period, right. But that's okay.
1: I will admit, with a new baby, this is more of a holiday in here than there. So, yeah, I'm happy to be back. Yeah. It's good to see you. I'm going to tell you a little bit about my week in Algonquin Park, and you can catch me up from everything I missed. That's on the way right after Michael Bublé, I Believe in You. My FM in the morning.

0: is a Monday. My FM in the morning with Jamie and Lorena. Thank you so much for being with us. And thank you, Jamie, for coming back. Mm-hmm. You were in Algonquin Park. It's probably hard to leave that place.
1: It is my favorite place on the planet. Very difficult. Even though it poured rain, still there's fewer other places I'd rather be. It's just the best. Been going there since I was a kid. So you got memories of life growing up, memories of, you know, goofing around with friends there, memories with dad and all that. And now to bring those memories, it was Grace's first trip to Algonquin Park, her third camping trip in her short little life. But yeah, being away from, there's no cell reception too, which my wife hates. I love. We can unplug.
0: Yeah.
1: We're just completely away from the world. Of course, we came in and out of reception, I think it was on Wednesday, and a buddy of mine, a country music loving buddy, all I do is open my phone and we lost Dolly. I was like, oh no. So I had to get to service to find out what was going on about that. But what else did I miss? Obviously, Dolly Parton's passing, a big part.
0: Yeah. Well, everybody died. Like, there were a few. There were some big celebrity deaths. I can't believe you didn't learn that Dolly Parton had passed away until Wednesday. Wow. Okay. No worries. Tim Curry also died the same day as Dolly. He died at night. Okay. And then Peter Cullen. So very, very well-known voice actor. You haven't really seen any movies, so you probably wouldn't know him very well.
1: How brutal is the fact that Tim Curry, my only knowledge of him is Home Alone 2.
0: That is brutal.
1: Isn't that sad? I was trying to think of other things I know him from. And obviously, I know he's in other things. I just haven't seen them.
0: Oh, you got to catch up on the Rocky Horror Picture Show come Halloween time. Yes. Yeah.
1: My Tim Curry knowledge is that scene of get down on your knees and tell me you love me. And I love you. That Home Alone. It's so sad. He's done so much more than that.
0: Oh, he sure has. But you know what? Yeah. I mean, it was just a lot of sadness, but also people sharing memories, especially of Dolly. We did a whole show on that. So yeah, it was sad, but also, you know what? Sharing her life and talking about what a wonderful person. You can't say a bad word about her. No one could.
1: No, pretty well. You want to get sad? Let's talk the Terry Fox documentary that's coming out October 9th. There won't be a dry eye in Canadian theaters. Guess who wrote a song for the documentary? Another great Canadian. We'll have a clip of The Ballad of Terry Fox a bit later this hour. But just

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1: Good morning. I'm John Brenner. Time for What's Good Exeter Grand Bend, where we catch up with local newsmakers and people doing interesting things in the community.
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2: 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You can read the full story right now at exetertoday.ca. In the newsroom, I'm Kimberly Millimans.
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7: Here's Exeter Grand Bend's three-day forecast from the MyFM Weather Center. A reminder, a special weather statement remains in place from Environment Canada as we will see showers ending later today with a mix of sun and cloud. Also see a possible thunderstorm with 10 to 15 millimeters of rainfall. We'll also see a high of 25, and with humidity it will feel like 30. Cloudy tonight with a low of 20. Tuesday, cloudy with a chance of showers and a thunderstorm by the afternoon with a high 29, and with humidity it will feel like 37. Wednesday, cloudy with a chance of showers and a high of 26 degrees. 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

0: My FM in the morning, Jamie and Lorena. Jamie back. No bear sightings, no moose sightings, no wildlife sightings, which is always disappointing in Algonquin Park. Oh. Not for lack of trying. Peak blueberry. They have a wild blueberry field where we stayed. Just peak blueberry picking. And you always hear, there's a bear in the field. And then you go there and there's no bear. You watch for hours. There's no bear.
1: Oh, no. But lots of great blueberries.
0: Lots of blueberries. Oh, they're so good. Beautiful times. But now the shift, though, as soon as we got back, it's like immediately in back to school mode, fall mode. We just felt it, right? You feel that shift.
1: You sure do. Yeah. But we are going to have a nice warm week this week. So we'll work our way into the end of summer, at least, you know. We are going to talk coming up about a new song. And this is The Ballad of Terry Fox. It is for a documentary coming out. Who is the Canadian singing this song? We'll let you know right after Scott Hellman. Wait No More on MyFM in the morning. Hi.

0: My FM in the morning, along with Jamie and Lorena on your Monday. And come September 19th at the Toronto International Film Fest, there will not be a dry eye in Roy Thomson Hall because Run, Terry, Run, the documentary, will be debuting.
1: Oh, it is going to be very emotional for a lot of us, for everyone, really. Bryan Adams debuted a new song at a recent concert titled The Ballad of Terry Fox.

0: Give that a full listen to. So the Ballad of Terry Fox, Bryan Adams debuted that at a recent concert. Part of the Run, Terry Run documentary, as I mentioned, September 19th at TIFF. Theaters across Canada, October 9th. Man, that's going to be, I don't know if that's something I would want to watch with a group of people. Because that's going to be emotional. If anybody's seen the trailer for this documentary, it's all footage we've never seen before from Terry.
1: That's right. Yeah, it is really, you know, some intimate times and moments and some very honest conversations with Terry and those who traveled with him. So, you know, there were times that they butted heads and there were times that that van felt very small and Terry just ran the whole time. I mean, like through rain, through storms, through horrible weather. So, you know, some frazzled nerves at times, but they talked a little bit, and I love this, about the moments where he really just was laughing and had fun and could be himself again, because there's a lot of pressure being on a tour like that, my goodness. But yeah, so this will be really great to see.
0: All right, and it's the day before September 20th, the Terry Fox runs take place across the country, around the world, I should say. Terryfox.org. If you do want to find the run nearest you, we'll of course be following ours locally, but Terry Fox, the Ballad of Terry Fox, check that out from Bryan Adams.

0: 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Here's what's happening in Exeter Grand Bend.
1: Good morning. I'm John Brenner. Here's what's coming up over the next 48 hours. It's everything you need to know.
2: There's plenty for families to do this afternoon. Summer outdoor pop-up activities are happening at the Dashwood Community Center from 1 to 3. Kids can enjoy sports, bubbles, sidewalk chalk, water play, lawn games, and more. If you enjoy knitting, the Knitting Circle meets tonight at the Blythe Library from 5:45 to 7. It's free and a casual way to meet some fellow crafters. You can also cool off the Exeter Pool with public swims from 1 to 3, adult swim from 3 to 4, another public swim from 4 to 6. The Kirkton Pool also has public swim from 1 to 3. Tomorrow, a Service Canada representative will be at the Exeter Library to help adults access government services, benefits, and documents. You can also get some help with your devices, email, or library resources at Tech Time at the Blythe Library. Or get outside and moving with South Huron Strides. The guided walk gets underway at 10 a.m. at the McNaughton-Morrison Trail. In local sports and Exeter minor ball action, no games on tap tonight. You can read and submit more events at exetertoday.ca. 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
8: Here's Exeter Grand Bend's three-day forecast from the My FM Weather Center. A reminder, a special weather statement remains in place from Environment Canada, as we will see showers ending later today with a mix of sun and cloud. Also see a possible thunderstorm with 10 to 15 millimeters of rainfall. We'll also see a high of 25, and with humidity it will feel like 30. Cloudy tonight with a low of 20. Tuesday, cloudy with a chance of showers and a thunderstorm by the afternoon with a high 29, and with humidity it will feel like 37. Wednesday, cloudy with a chance of showers and a high of 26 degrees. 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

0: us all night.
1: We kick off our final day of August. Don't flip the calendar yet, though. Apparently, it's bad luck if you ask Lorena's mom. It is our Monday, August 31st, Jamie and Lorena. And yes, I am back.
2: Yay. It's nice to have you back. So every month I like to fill out the cruiser. So our station cruiser, I like to fill out the dry erase board for it because that's something I really enjoy doing. And I noticed it still says August and I almost changed it this morning. But even then I could hear my mother's voice in my head saying, no, Beanie, too early.
1: So even a dry erase board is bad luck.
2: I don't know that it isn't. So
1: you just didn't want to. Yeah, you didn't want to put that to the test. I get it.
2: Yeah.
1: All right. Yeah. Well, coming up, we're going to talk box office from the weekend, including a movie that you and hubby went to see.
2: Oh, my gosh. It was fun. And we'll tell you about that after, speaking of fun, Shania Twain. That don't impress me much on MyFM in the morning.

0: MyFM in the morning, Jamie and Lorena, looking at the weekend box office where Spider-Man Brand New Day continues to soar, $22.2 million into their wallet. Second place, and I'll take the tough role here, might be an Oscar-worthy performance. I'm going to play the role of dummy. I don't really know what Coyote versus Acme is.
1: You're not playing the role. You're living the role. It's okay. Coyote versus Acme. And there may be people out there who are also like, what does that mean? It is the coyote from Coyote and Roadrunner, Bugs Bunny days. Bugs Bunny. I don't know why I put the emphasis on. That was weird. And it is a lawsuit that Coyote, Wile E. Coyote, his real name is. Yeah. I know way too much about this. He files a lawsuit against the Acme product company for all the poor products they make. He's always trying to catch the Roadrunner, right?
0: Yeah.
1: But this combines real-life actors and cartoon, which I totally love, like Roger Rabbit kind of stuff. And John and I saw it. It's fantastic. It came in second, so people are knowing they want that nostalgia thing. It took in $15.4 million. The Odyssey still going strong, $14.3 million. But yeah, Jamie, this was so fun. And you saw the Roadrunner as a kid, right?
0: I grew up with Bugs Bunny, Roadrunner, Wile E. Coyote, so how did I not know about this movie?
1: It was all the products that he would get in his cave that he would order from Acme. Okay, you may remember seeing Acme written on the side of everything.
0: Okay, it's coming back. Jogging. Well, yeah, it's a light jog, but it's there. It's coming back.
1: So basically, he is suing the company. He can't speak. So the whole time, the coyote doesn't say a word. But the main lawyer is hilarious. And he's got a sidekick who's great. She's wonderful. Yeah, they basically enlist the attorney to sue the Acme Corporation for repeatedly selling him faulty products. And it's a ride back in childhood. Okay. It is really well done. I liked it.
0: All right. I think you've built it up enough that I might put it on my maybe watch list.
1: That'll be the day.

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1: Good morning. I'm Tim Baltz. Showers and thunderstorms should end later today and will eventually see sun and cloud with a high 25, and with humidity it will feel like 30. Here's what's happening in Exeter Grand Bend. Exeter Grand Bend are under a special weather statement from Environment Canada as showers and thunderstorms continue this morning. Rainfall totals of 30 to 50 millimeters are expected, with higher amounts possible. Motorists should watch for water pooling on roads and in low-lying areas. Drivers in Blue Water should be aware of an upcoming road closure. Par Line between Rogerville Road and McDonald Road will be closed from September 8th through October 9th for bridge replacement work. There will be no access across the bridge while construction is underway, and through traffic will not be allowed. Properties on both sides of the bridge will remain accessible, but drivers may need to approach from the appropriate side of the closure. OPP is reminding parents about e-scooter safety and the rules for young riders as their use continues to grow. OPP Constable Craig Soldan reminds parents that children under 16 are not allowed to operate an e-scooter.
2: I just want to make it very clear that they are not legal to be driven anywhere. If you're under the age of 16, you cannot operate an e-scooter anywhere in Ontario. And it doesn't matter if you have a helmet on or not. If you're under 16, they cannot be driven anywhere other than private property.
1: That means they cannot ride them on roads, sidewalks, parks, or trails. Wearing a helmet does not change the age requirement. Today is International Overdose Awareness Day, a day to remember those who have died from overdoses, support people who are grieving, and raise awareness about preventing future deaths. Huron Perth Public Health says the local opioid death rate remains below the provincial average, but opioid-related harm is still a concern. There were 9 opioid-related deaths in Huron in Perth in 2025. Officials are reminding residents that an overdose can affect anyone, regardless of their age or background. After 9 this morning, get the full local news rundown sent straight to your email. Sign up at exetertoday.ca. In sports, in the MLB, it was Toronto over Seattle 7-0. The Jays are now a game and a half back of the final wild card spot in the American League. To the CFL, Calgary beat Hamilton 28-23, Saskatchewan beat Toronto 28-24, and BC got by Ottawa 45-24. And Ryan Preece won his first career NASCAR Cup Series race at the Daytona International Speedway over the weekend. I'm Tim Baltz with the news that keeps you connected to where you live. Renfrew's 3-day weather next.
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2: Here's Exeter Grand Bend's three-day forecast from the MyFM Weather Center. A reminder, a special weather statement remains in place from Environment Canada, as we will see showers ending later today with a mix of sun and cloud. Also see a possible thunderstorm with 10 to 15 millimeters of rainfall. We'll also see a high of 25, and with humidity it will feel like 30. Cloudy tonight with a low of 20. Tuesday, cloudy with a chance of showers and a thunderstorm by the afternoon with a high 29, and with humidity it will feel like 37. Wednesday, cloudy with a chance of showers and a high of 26 degrees. 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

0: My FM in the morning, Jamie and Lorena. I have returned from the woods of Algonquin Park. I make it sound like I was roughing it. We are glampers in organized campgrounds with full electricity, running, well, not running water, but we have full comfort stations. But still, we quote-unquote rough it. Modern-day rough it.
1: Yeah, well, you were camping with a newborn and had a lot of rain that week. So what do you do when it rains? Just play board games? And what do?
0: You go for drives. Kids don't care about biking in the rain. We'd go play in the rain. You make the best of it. It's still the best. Jack had his two little cousins there too. So they had a great week together. Two of her friends were there for half of it. It's the best. Oh. It's my favorite place. No bear sightings though. We tried. No moose. Nothing.
1: Shoot, that's too bad. Well, we are going to talk about Dolly Parton. She was laid to rest on the weekend, and more entertainment news right after the Chainsmokers and Coldplay. Something just like this on My FM in the morning.

0: My FM in the morning, Jamie Lorena, our August 31st final day of the month. And as I mentioned, getting back from Algonquin Park, where little to no cell phone service. We had different parts of the park we stayed in that kind of went in and out. Wednesday, my phone buzzes and I open it up. I have this one friend, you know those detailed friends who give like two-word messages? I got three from him. It was, "We lost Dolly." Wednesday, I got that text, and I'm like, okay.
1: Yeah.
0: I had to decode what he was saying. I got enough service to finally Google. It's like, oh, we literally lost Dolly Parton. I couldn't believe it.
1: Oh, I know. That is good, though, to not have that cell service for a little bit. I think it does us the world of good. But yeah, Dolly Parton died August 25th, so last week on the Tuesday, at the age of 80, was laid to rest over the weekend during a private service attended only by immediate family, according to her great niece, Lainey Parton.
0: Yeah, of course, the tributes continue to pile in. Concerts, you're hearing more and more. We do have a clip of one country icon who paid tribute to his dear friend, Dolly Parton. But how about this for a tribute? Having an airport named after you.
1: Yeah. Tennessee Governor Bill Lee has announced plans to rename Nashville International Airport after Dolly Parton. He stated that it is fitting that Nashville International Airport would bear the name of our state's favorite daughter. And unlike some cases where you're going to name someone, name something after someone, and then you hear later in life that there's something bad linked to that person, that will never happen with Dolly Parton.
0: I don't think so. I think you're safe.
1: No.
0: Yeah, I know in my time in Nashville, we didn't spend enough time, but we got to go there about 10 years ago, and there's a bridge coming into Nashville. The tour guide we were on with, it's a bridge that has two of those like humps on the bridge. Mel Tillis apparently nicknamed that the Dolly Parton Bridge. That was the joke the guy said. I don't know if it's true or not, but that was what he said. Tribute from Vince Gill. So he played a show late last week. Vince was just dear friends with Dolly Parton. They did duets over the years together. But this tribute, imagine the emotion Vince was feeling singing this.

0: Ooh, it hits. Yeah, definitely put that on your YouTube to watch list today. It's a great tribute. There's duets of them on YouTube as well doing it. I just love Vince's voice. Gives me the chills, Lorena.
1: Yeah, it is just beautiful. And to lose a close friend like Dolly is a lot of extra emotion there, too. Well, coming up, our What's Good feature on MyFM in the Morning.

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1: Good morning. I'm John Brenner. Time for What's Good Exeter Grand Bend, where we catch up with local newsmakers and people doing interesting things in the community.
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5: Here's Exeter Grand Bend's three-day forecast from the MyFM Weather Center. A reminder, a special weather statement remains in place from Environment Canada as we will see showers ending later today with a mix of sun and cloud. Also see a possible thunderstorm, but 10 to 15 millimeters of rainfall. We'll also see a high of 25, and with humidity it will feel like 30. Cloudy tonight with a low of 20. Tuesday, cloudy with a chance of showers and a thunderstorm by the afternoon with a high 29, and with humidity it will feel like 37. Wednesday, cloudy with a chance of showers and a high of 26 degrees. 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

0: It's the home of free gas, free groceries for an entire year. MyFM in the morning. We will have our winner this morning for you. Hang tight on that. Thank you to all who have entered those four-digit codes. You had four chances daily. Piles of them we're sitting on here. You're laying down in piles of them right now. Wake up, Lorena.
1: Oh, I love to lay down in all kinds of numbers. It makes me feel, you know, I don't know, rich or something.
0: Well, until you get the jagged poke of like a seven or something, then,
1: watch out.
0: Good morning.
1: Watch out for the sevens. I'm much more fond of the eights.
0: Well, we have talked before about vehicle quirks, right? The things we tolerate, the things we put up with our vehicles. Yours is full of them. And somebody very near and dear to you, I have a feeling, is getting to know some of those quirks. Talk about that after a song written by Neil Diamond. This is UB40's version of Red Red Wine on MyFM in the morning.

0: We're coming up with birthdays, anniversary celebrations on this August 31st, final day, looking at the picture on the calendar. Don't switch it yet. As we know, that is bad luck. Good morning, Lorena.
1: Good morning. So glad to have you back, Jamie, after the week off. Okay, yes. And even the cruiser dry erase board, we fill out, okay, when we're going to take the station cruiser somewhere, if we go reporting or we go to an event or something. I didn't even change that this morning, though I really, I didn't want to.
0: You didn't want to. It's bad luck. Your mama says don't flip a calendar, so that crosses over. Don't erase a month that's not done on a dry erase board. I'm with you. How did your daughter's birthday, Friday, happy belated to Amy. How did it go?
1: Aw, thank you. It went very well. So she actually found out the day before her birthday that she got a new job. Aww. So she's very happy. Yeah, she took her master's. She wasn't sure she was going to do it. It turns out it has paid off because she wouldn't have gotten this nice job without that. So she's very happy. She starts it today, but realized very quickly when she got the news that she didn't have a car and needs a car. There will be some out of town traveling.
0: Okay.
1: So, Mom, can I borrow your beat up soup can?
0: Yeah, we've talked about this car in depth here, how it just locks randomly, something with the trunk. I don't know what the ignition will just not work sometimes. There's been a lot of things over the years that in our few years together, I've learned about this vehicle.
1: Yeah, the check engine light has been on for 3 years.
0: And all Lorena does, she pops the hood, she checks that it's there, she closes the hood. It's fine.
1: Yeah, still there.
0: I checked it.
1: Yeah, the last time Amy borrowed my car, she said, the check engine light's on. Is that okay? And I'm like, oh, for sure. Just roll with it, honey.
0: Just sounds like Sheldon Cooper in Big Bang Theory. Your check engine light's on. Like, just. So what else has she discovered? Is she ready to return this thing?
1: Okay, so I asked her at one point. I have always wanted a Volkswagen Beetle. And I thought, you know what? Maybe I could sell my car to Amy because she's going to need one now. And I can finally buy the Beetle that I have wanted for 10 years. And I said to her, do you want to buy my car? And she said, oh, my God, no. She said, Mom, it's a professional new job. Do you think they want to see me driving up in a car that its front bumper is tied to the vehicle with?
0: Oh, is that from the snowbank you tried to drive through? Yes.
1: There's a lot of problems with the slope of our driveway, too. So, yeah, there are like little clip ties that are holding my front fender on. You can't see them very well. I've even painted them orange to match the car.
0: My goodness. Well, there you go. Motivation for her to take her new job. Get her own vehicle then, right? And give Mom her vehicle back.
1: Yeah. I'll have to go without my Beetle for longer.

0: Jamie and Lorena, 90.5 MyFM. Here's what's happening in Exeter Grand Bend.
1: Good morning. I'm John Brenner. Here's what's coming up over the next 48 hours. It's everything you need to know.
2: There's plenty for families to do this afternoon. Summer outdoor pop-up activities are happening at the Dashwood Community Center from 1 to 3. Kids can enjoy sports, bubbles, sidewalk chalk, water play, lawn games, and more. If you enjoy knitting, the Knitting Circle meets tonight at the Blythe Library from 5:45 to 7. It's free and a casual way to meet some fellow crafters. You can also cool off the Exeter Pool with public swims from 1 to 3, adult swim from 3 to 4, and another public swim from 4 to 6. The Kirkton Pool also has public swim from 1 to 3. Tomorrow, a Service Canada representative will be at the Exeter Library to help adults access government services, benefits, and documents. You can also get some help with your devices, email, or library resources at Tech Time at the Blythe Library. Or get outside and moving with South Huron Strides. The guided walk gets underway at 10 a.m. at the McNaughton-Morrison Trail. In local sports and Exeter minor ball action, no games on tap tonight. You can read and submit more events at exetertoday.ca. In the newsroom, I'm Kimberly Millimans.
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0: 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A new way for news. 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
4: Here's Exeter Grand Bend's three-day forecast from the MyFM Weather Center. A reminder, a special weather statement remains in place from Environment Canada as we will see showers ending later today with a mix of sun and cloud. Also see a possible thunderstorm with 10 to 15 millimeters of rainfall. We'll also see a high of 25, and with humidity it will feel like 30. Cloudy tonight with a low of 20. Tuesday, cloudy with a chance of showers and a thunderstorm by the afternoon with a high 29, and with humidity it will feel like 37. Wednesday, cloudy with a chance of showers and a high of 26 degrees. 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

0: My FM in the morning, Jamie Lorena. It was the number two movie in theaters this past weekend. Thanks in part to Lorena and her hubby went to see the movie Coyote versus Acme.
1: It was nice because it was one we could both agree on. We really wanted to see a movie. He's already seen Spider-Man by himself because I didn't want to go. So it was nostalgia and fun and great. It's a mix of cartoon characters and real life actors. It is basically the coyote, Wile E. Coyote, suing the Acme company for all the crappy products that they have sold him, that have thrown him over cliffs and smacked him into the road and various things. It was good.
0: And live action animated, right?
1: What does that mean?
0: I don't know. I'm just reading the line, hoping you knew what it meant. Live action animated.
1: Live action animated. Yeah, live action means the real people, doesn't it?
0: Was it real people?
1: There were some real people and some cartoons, which I just stated.
0: Well, the Google says a live action animated film is a movie that combines real world footage of actual people and places with drawn or computer generated animated characters and objects.
1: Yeah, that exactly.
0: Okay.
1: I just dumbed it down.
0: Thank you. I like when you dumb things down for me. We will get into celebrations. These we're good at in just a couple of minutes. But first, how's your brother doing?
1: Roby's good. You know what? Had a nice chat with him last weekend. I'm going to see him over Thanksgiving, so I'm really looking forward to that. Roby's pun, he sent it last night like clockwork. He says, if you're ever attacked by a group of clowns, go for the juggler.

0: 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We apologize for a little bit of confusion about the free gas or free groceries for a year winner. That person's name is coming up at 8:55-ish this morning. It's very close to that time. Be sure you're listening.
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0: Well, a very happy belated birthday to George Birchall. Friends and family, hope you had the happiest birthday on your special day yesterday.
2: Well, today, August 31st, Greg Burney celebrating today. Happy birthday to you, Greg.
0: An amazing grandmother, Jean, is celebrating today. 101 years of wonderful Jean. Happy birthday, love, Jeff, Jamie, and Norma Jean.
2: My goodness. Noah White is also celebrating today. Happy 25th birthday to my grandson, Noah. May this year open new doors for you. Sent in love, Grandma White.
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1: Good morning. I'm Tim Baltz. Showers and thunderstorms should end later today. We'll eventually see sun and cloud with a high 25, and with humidity, it will feel like 30. Here's what's happening in Exeter Grand Bend. Environment Canada has issued a special weather statement for Exeter Grand Bend. Showers and embedded thunderstorms will continue this morning, bringing 30 to 50 millimeters of rain. Local amounts could exceed 50 millimeters with water pooling on roads and low-lying areas. Lambton County OPP recovered a body from the water after another swimmer went missing. The latest incident happened Saturday, August 29th at Pinery Provincial Park, where a 36-year-old Scarborough man was reported missing after he was last seen in the water near Park Beach. The swimmer's body was recovered from the water at about 8:20 p.m. the same day. This is the third water-related fatality in Lambton County since August 27th. Work continues on Main Street in Exeter as the municipality of South Huron's construction project moves ahead. This week, crews are expected to finish the base gravel work in that area before moving to the next block between Wellington and Hill Streets. One lane of traffic in each direction will remain open on Main Street while work continues on the east side of the road. Like everyone else, small towns and municipalities will feel the pain from escalating tariffs on both sides of the border. Chair of the Rural Ontario Municipal Association, Crystal Lowry, says she and other rural Ontario mayors are starting the discussions and trying to prepare themselves, but it's still

0: beat Hamilton 28-23. It was Saskatchewan over Toronto 28-24. And BC got by Ottawa 45-24. And Ryan Preece won his first career NASCAR Cup Series race at the Daytona International Speedway over the weekend. I'm Tim Baltz with the news that keeps you connected to where you live. Renfrew's three-day weather next.
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0: Here's Exeter Grand Bend's three-day forecast from the My FM Weather Center. A reminder, a special weather statement remains in place from Environment Canada as we will see showers ending later today with a mix of sun and cloud. We'll also see a possible thunderstorm with 10 to 15 millimeters of rainfall. We'll also see a high of 25, and with humidity, it will feel like 30. Cloudy tonight with a low of 20. Tuesday, cloudy with a chance of showers and a thunderstorm by the afternoon with a high 29, and with humidity, it will feel like 37. Wednesday, cloudy with a chance of showers and a high of 26 degrees. 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

0: My FM in the morning, Jamie Lorena. Yes, I have returned from my week stay at Algonquin Park. What a week it was. Sure, it rained too much, but there's still fewer places I'd rather be. Rain or shine, my favorite place on earth, Lorena. But it's good to be back.
1: Oh, it's great to have you back. Definitely. So did you have any beach days at all?
0: We got one. It was a ton of rain, but we got one day, about probably 6 hours sitting on the beach. The kids just scooped sand for 6 hours. We got to sit and watch, play a little washer toss. It was so great feeling that sun. Because you wonder, which of these sunny days is going to be our last one, right? That feeling of summer.
1: Yeah. Oh, exactly. You got to take advantage. I have never been to Algonquin. Are the beaches like beaches in the Great Lakes, or are they different? Do you just jump into deep water?
0: No, some are. Yeah, everyone's different. Honestly, all the lakes are so different. Some you can walk out a little bit. Others you're pretty much in over your head with one step in. It all depends. Yep. But yeah, none of them are like the big, big sandy beaches you're probably used to. You kind of got to make your own fun. You find the sand through all the grass and all the goose poop, but yeah, good fun nonetheless. Oh. This hour, we're going to talk Canadians that are kicking butt. We got some stories coming up. We're going to talk Blue Rodeo a little bit later on, but next, a Canadian artist that paid tribute to one of the great Canadians of all time, Mr. Terry Fox. It's called The Ballad of Terry Fox. We have a clip of it right after Maroon 5. Here's Daylight on MyFM in the Morning.

0: MyFM in the morning, along with Jamie and Lorena on your Monday. And come September 19th at the Toronto International Film Fest, there will not be a dry eye in Roy Thomson Hall because Run, Terry, Run, the documentary, will be debuting.
1: Oh, it is going to be very emotional for a lot of us, for everyone, really. Bryan Adams debuted a new song at a recent concert titled The Ballad of Terry Fox.

0: Give that a full listen to. So the Ballad of Terry Fox, Bryan Adams debuted that at a recent concert. Part of the Run, Terry Run documentary, as I mentioned, September 19th at TIFF. Theaters across Canada, October 9th. Man, that's going to be, I don't know if that's something I would want to watch with a group of people. Because that's going to be emotional. If anybody's seen the trailer for this documentary, it's all footage we've never seen before from Terry.
1: That's right. Yeah, it is really, you know, some intimate times and moments and some very honest conversations with Terry and those who traveled with him. So, you know, there were times that they butted heads and there were times that that van felt very small and Terry just ran the whole time. I mean, like through rain, through storms, through horrible weather. So, you know, some frazzled nerves at times, but they talked a little bit, and I love this, about the moments where he really just was laughing and had fun and could be himself again. Because there's a lot of pressure being on a tour like that. My goodness. But yeah, so this will be really great to see.
0: All right. And it's the day before September 20th. The Terry Fox runs take place across the country, around the world, I should say. TerryFox.org. If you do want to find the run nearest you, we'll, of course, be following ours locally. But Terry Fox, The Ballad of Terry Fox. Check that out from Bryan Adams.

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1: Good morning. I'm John Brenner. Time for What's Good Exeter Grand Bend, where we catch up with local newsmakers and people doing interesting things in the community.
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9: Here's Exeter Grand Bend's three-day forecast from the MyFM Weather Center. A reminder, a special weather statement remains in place from Environment Canada, as we will see showers ending later today with a mix of sun and cloud. We'll also see a possible thunderstorm, but 10 to 15 millimeters of rainfall. We'll also see a high of 25, and with humidity, it will feel like 30. Cloudy tonight with a low of 20. Tuesday, cloudy with a chance of showers and a thunderstorm by the afternoon with a high 29. And with humidity, it will feel like 37. Wednesday, cloudy with a chance of showers and a high of 26 degrees. 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

0: My FM in the morning, Jamie Lorena. This hour, some Canadians kicking butt here on a Monday morning, including the winner, our free gas, free groceries for an entire year. Which did they choose? Who is our winner? Thank you again to all those who entered pins on our website. We brought them to you four times a day, weeks of this. And thank you so much for entering. We'll find out our winner shortly.
1: Well, you may have had friends who attended the Blue Rodeo concert, or maybe you did yourself on Saturday night in Toronto. There was something extra special with one of their songs this time around. We're going to be talking about that after Irene Cara takes it away with Flashdance on MyFM in the morning.

0: Canadians kicking butt here on MyFM in the morning. It's Jamie and Lorena. We try every morning, sometimes swinging a miss, a kick and a miss, but we do our best, Lorena. I'll tell you who is the best, and they are Canadian. We're so proud to call them Canadian. They're a band I don't think I've ever heard anybody say they hate or don't even like. Like, everybody is fine with Blue Rodeo, if not love Blue Rodeo.
1: Absolutely. And John and I are big fans. Our wedding song was actually 5 days in May.
0: Aww.
1: So, yeah, it was just a very special song to us. We had had a few road trips in May over various years. So it just kind of fit. And we love going. We've seen them. John's seen them more times than me, but probably 5 or 6 times. And they had a fantastic concert Saturday night at RBC Amphitheater in Toronto. It was also Greg Keeler's birthday, so that added to the fun. I think he's, 72 or something like that? Really? He was looking a little rough, but that's
0: 72?
1: Okay. You know what? Fantastic group.
0: I did not know he was that old.
1: I might be wrong, but I feel that he
0: 72, bang on. Good for you.
1: Yeah.
0: Yeah.
1: Okay, good.
0: I'm not going to lie. He looks it. I just didn't think he actually was that. Sorry if you're listening, Greg, but yeah, they could be. You never know. They're Canadian. We love them. Blue Rodeo, though. We know the song. Right? That everybody loves to sing along to. I mean, there's one of those crowd favorites. And you were watching this, right? They actually put this concert on YouTube?
1: They did. So from time to time, they will put concerts on YouTube Live. So the people who couldn't afford tickets, the people who couldn't make it to Toronto or didn't get tickets can watch too, which also makes me the more endearing to me, and they already were. Some other groups do this, but not that many, really. So here, listen for it closely. Their one particular song where they mention Lake Ontario, you know it well.
0: And the RBC Amphitheater is on Lake Ontario, is it not? They were right there, right beside it.
1: Yes.
0: Oh, so
1: they
0: cool.
1: mentioned that. They pointed behind them and said, this lake is right behind us, folks. And it is Lake Ontario and always will be Lake Ontario. And it was just great to hear the crowd all scream it, too, and then cheer. That was fantastic.
0: And that song hasn't hit me yet. I always love because people go into the chorus too early because there's two verses out of the gate of that song. But people always go into the chorus after the first verse. Makes me laugh every time. But yeah. Oh, what a great sing-along. That is a great campfire song.
1: Oh, absolutely. And so many of their songs, you know, the whole crowd is singing. Like the Tragically Hip, right? Yeah. Just iconic, incredible Canadian bands. We so love having them. This is MyFM in the morning.

0: with Jamie and Lorena, 90.5 MyFM. Here's what's happening in Exeter Grand Bend.
1: Good morning. I'm John Brenner. Here's what's coming up over the next 48 hours. It's everything you need to know.
2: There's plenty for families to do this afternoon. Summer outdoor pop-up activities are happening at the Dashwood Community Center from 1 to 3. Kids can enjoy sports, bubbles, sidewalk chalk, water play, lawn games, and more. 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It's free and a casual way to meet some fellow crafters. You can also cool off the Exeter Pool with public swims from 1 to 3, adult swim from 3 to 4, and another public swim from 4 to 6. The Kirkton Pool also has public swim from 1 to 3. Tomorrow, a Service Canada representative will be at the Exeter Library to help adults access government services, benefits, and documents. You can also get some help with your devices, email, or library resources at Tech Time at the Blythe Library. Or get outside and moving with South Huron Strides. The guided walk gets underway at 10 a.m. at the McNaughton-Morrison Trail. In local sports and Exeter minor ball action, no games on tap tonight. You can read and submit more events at exetertoday.ca. In the newsroom, I'm Kimberly Millimans.
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4: Here's Exeter Grand Bend's three-day forecast from the MyFM Weather Center. A reminder, a special weather statement remains in place from Environment Canada, as we will see showers ending later today with a mix of sun and cloud. We'll also see a possible thunderstorm with 10 to 15 millimeters of rainfall. We'll also see a high of 25, and with humidity, it will feel like 30. Cloudy tonight with a low of 20. Tuesday, cloudy with a chance of showers and a thunderstorm by the afternoon with a high 29, and with humidity it will feel like 37. Wednesday, cloudy with a chance of showers and a high of 26 degrees. 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

0: We roll along through this Monday morning together, Jamie and Lorena, here on MyFM in the morning. We've been doing a Canadians kicking butt this morning. We have our winner of free gas or free groceries. How about that for kicking butt on a Monday?
1: Oh, absolutely. She or he is very, very happy. Okay.
0: Backpedal. They are very happy indeed.
1: These days, Jamie, when I backpedal, I put my brakes on because I have one of those old bikes now.
0: Dude, that's Jack has the same type of brake system as you on his little Paw Patrol bike.
1: Somehow I'm comforted by that and not embarrassed.
0: Oh, the skids, though. Do you do skids like he does and feel the pride of it?
1: Not yet.
0: Get some speed and hit that back pedal. You can skid to safety. It's fantastic.
1: Okay. Oh,
0: the miles he put on that bike, by the way, at Algonquin Park, we biked everywhere. It's so much fun having a little biking buddy now.
1: Oh, that's amazing. I miss my biking buddy. I got to get a new one. I'm working on that. Well, coming up, our new buddy, because this person really does love us today, the winner of our free gas or free groceries for a year contest on the way right after Paula Cole. I don't want to wait. Neither do we on MyFM in the morning. So open

0: My FM in the morning, Jamie Lorena. The sad fact that August 31st, for whatever reason, feels like the end of summer. When we roll into September, we get into the fall schedules, Lorena. Back to school, a reality for parts of the province, with a PA day tomorrow. A lot of kids back on Wednesday, some back on Thursday, and then other parts of the province are back after the Labor Day long weekend, which is this coming weekend, by the way. It's just my eyes crossed looking at the calendar and thinking about this.
1: It's a poop show, is what I think.
0: Yeah.
1: I think it's dumb. It's not really great. I'm sure there's reasons for it, but I don't understand them or know them. Like, why doesn't everyone just start the day after Labor Day?
0: It used to be. It used to always
1: be
0: the Tuesday after Labor Day. And then that became a PA day, and they started starting on the Wednesday.
1: Yeah.
0: Again, I feel like I need to hit the side of your head to get your eyes uncrossed, but...
1: You better not, though. HR might become involved. Not that I would approach them, but someone else might. You never know.
0: Well, congratulations going out to the winner. Our free gas, free groceries for an entire year. You entered these four-digit pins faithfully, four times a day. Thank you so, so much. And we had York give a call to our winner.
2: Hello.
3: Hello. Can I speak to Tammy, please?
2: Speaking.
3: Tammy Chatton?
2: Yes.
3: Tammy Chatton, does the number 4055 mean anything to you?
2: One of the pins.
3: It is one of the pins for free gas or groceries for a year, and your name has been drawn, and you are our winner.
2: No way.
3: Yes way.
2: Awesome.
3: So what do you think? Free gas or free groceries for the year? Do you split it up? What do you do?
2: Groceries.
3: Groceries? Why groceries?
2: I've got a family of six.
3: Oh, well, that will do it for sure. Well, your family and six, family of six will be eating well for the next year. I say congratulations to you. How do you feel?
2: Amazing.
3: a little shocking on a Monday morning, right?
2: Yeah, it is. I'm Tammy Chatton, and I just won free gas or groceries for a year, and I'm going for groceries.
0: Oh, indeed you are. What a great choice. And you can buy new groceries. Unlike Lorena, who buys secondhand groceries, you can buy the good stuff, Tammy.
1: Ooh, we'll talk about this tomorrow, Jamie, because I realized on the weekend that I was in the city and there's so much more selection on Too Good To Go and the Flash Food app. There's all those big grocery stores.
0: And if you made the drive, then you got to bring back twice as much.
1: You got it, Pontiac.
0: That's why you're sitting on six tuna fish sandwiches here today, because you secondhand.
1: Mm-hmm.
0: Not second. I keep saying secondhand. What is it? Too Good To Go. Why do
1: it just, they expire tomorrow.

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1: Good morning. I'm Tim Baltz. Showers and thunderstorms should end later today and will eventually see sun and cloud with a high 25, and with humidity it will feel like 30. Here's what's happening in Exeter Grand Bend. Exeter Grand Bend are under a special weather statement from Environment Canada as showers and thunderstorms continue this morning. Rainfall totals of 30 to 50 millimeters are expected with higher amounts possible. Motorists should watch for water pooling on roads and in low-lying areas. Drivers in Blue Water should be aware of an upcoming road closure. Par Line between Rogerville Road and McDonald Road will be closed from September 8th through October 9th for bridge replacement work. There will be no access across the bridge while construction is underway, and through traffic will not be allowed. Properties on both sides of the bridge will remain accessible, but drivers may need to approach from the appropriate side of the closure. OPP is reminding parents about e-scooter safety and the rules for young riders as their use continues to grow. OPP Constable Craig Soldan reminds parents that children under 16 are not allowed to operate an e-scooter.
2: I just want to make it very clear that they are not legal to be driven anywhere. If you're under the age of 16, you cannot operate an e-scooter anywhere in Ontario. And it doesn't matter if you have a helmet on or not. If you're under 16, they cannot be driven anywhere other than private property.
1: That means they cannot ride them on roads, sidewalks, parks, or trails. Wearing a helmet does not change the age requirement. Today is International Overdose Awareness Day, a day to remember those who have died from overdoses, support people who are grieving, and raise awareness about preventing future deaths. Huron Perth Public Health says the local opioid death rate remains below the provincial average, but opioid-related harm is still a concern. There were 9 opioid-related deaths in Huron and Perth in 2025. Officials are reminding residents that an overdose can affect anyone, regardless of their age or background. After 9 this morning, get the full local news rundown sent straight to your email. Sign up at exetertoday.ca. In sports, in the MLB, it was Toronto over Seattle 7-0. The Jays are now a game and a half back of the final wild card spot in the American League. To the CFL, Calgary beat Hamilton 28-23, Saskatchewan beat Toronto 28-24, and BC got by Ottawa 45-24, and Ryan Preece won his first career NASCAR Cup Series race at the Daytona International Speedway over the weekend. I'm Tim Baltz with the news that keeps you connected to where you live. Renfrew's 3-day weather next.
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3: Here's Exeter Grand Bend's three-day forecast from the MyFM Weather Center. A reminder, a special weather statement remains in place from Environment Canada, as we will see showers ending later today with a mix of sun and cloud. Also see a possible thunderstorm with 10 to 15 millimeters of rainfall. We'll also see a high of 25, and with humidity it will feel like 30. Cloudy tonight with a low of 20. Tuesday, cloudy with a chance of showers and a thunderstorm by the afternoon with a high 29, and with humidity it will feel like 37. Wednesday, cloudy with a chance of showers and a high of 26 degrees. 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

0: Had a great time in Algonquin Park. I have learned a lot about Algonquin Park from you, Jamie. And what I'm so worried about is ever trying to get a site. So maybe I'll just like piggyback on you two and get the site through you guys.
1: It's a terrible system. So you got to do it 5 months in advance at 7 a.m. So you got to know 5 months in advance which site you want, where you want to go, when you want to take holidays. It's not ideal. They got to fix it, but... It's worth it because it's my favorite place on the planet. We had such a good week there. Talking more about that later on. One kind of downfall is cell service is spotty at best. And where we were was little to none. You miss what's going on in the world, including it was a day after Dolly's passing that I learned about it. But we have some Dolly Parton news to talk about, including what could be named in her honor after Bruno Mars. I Just Might, MyFM in the Morning.

0: My FM in the morning, Jamie Lorena, our August 31st final day of the month. And as I mentioned, getting back from Algonquin Park, where little to no cell phone service. We had different parts of the park we stayed in that kind of went in and out. Wednesday, my phone buzzes and I open it up. I have this one friend, you know those detailed friends who give like two-word messages? I got three from him. It was, "We lost Dolly." Wednesday, I got that text, and I'm like, okay.
1: Yeah.
0: I had to decode what he was saying. I got enough service to finally Google. I was like, oh, we literally lost Dolly Parton. I couldn't believe it.
1: Oh, I know. That is good, though, to not have that cell service for a little bit. I think it does us the world of good. But yeah, Dolly Parton died August 25th, so last week on the Tuesday, at the age of 80, was laid to rest over the weekend during a private service attended only by immediate family, according to her great niece, Lainey Parton.
0: Yeah, of course, the tributes continue to pile in. Concerts, you're hearing more and more. We do have a clip of one country icon who paid tribute to his dear friend, Dolly Parton. But how about this for a tribute? Having an airport named after you.
1: Yeah. Tennessee Governor Bill Lee has announced plans to rename Nashville International Airport after Dolly Parton. He stated that it is fitting that Nashville International Airport would bear the name of our state's favorite daughter. And unlike some cases where you're going to name someone, name something after someone, and then you hear later in life that there's something bad linked to that person, that will never happen with Dolly Parton.
0: I don't think so. I think you're safe.
1: No.
0: Yeah, I know in my time, in Nashville, we didn't spend enough time, but we got to go there about 10 years ago, and there's a bridge coming into Nashville. The tour guide we were on with, it's a bridge that has two of those like humps on the bridge. Mel Tillis apparently nicknamed that the Dolly Parton Bridge. That was the joke the guy said. I don't know if it's true or not, but that was what he said. Tribute from Vince Gill. So he played a show late last week. Vince was just dear friends with Dolly Parton. They did duets over the years together. But this tribute, imagine the emotion Vince was feeling singing this.

0: Ooh, it hits. Yeah, definitely put that on your YouTube to watch list today. It's a great tribute. There's duets of them on YouTube as well doing it. I just love Vince's voice. Ugh, gives me the chills, Lorena.
1: Yeah, it is just beautiful. And to lose a close friend like Dolly is a lot of extra emotion there, too.
0: Well, certainly have that on your YouTube to watch list today. We also mentioned the new song from Bryan Adams. If you didn't see this, he debuted it live. It's going to be in the Terry Fox documentary that's coming out in early October for all to see. It's going to be at TIFF next month, but The Ballad of Terry Fox. Put that on your YouTube to watch list as well.

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1: Good morning. I'm John Brenner. Time for What's Good Exeter Grand Bend, where we catch up with local newsmakers and people doing interesting things in the community.
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5: Here's Exeter Grand Bend's three-day forecast from the MyFM Weather Center. A reminder, a special weather statement remains in place from Environment Canada, as we will see showers ending later today with a mix of sun and cloud. Also see a possible thunderstorm with 10 to 15 millimeters of rainfall. We'll also see a high of 25, and with humidity it will feel like 30. Cloudy tonight with a low of 20. Tuesday, cloudy with a chance of showers and a thunderstorm by the afternoon with a high 29, and with humidity it will feel like 37. Wednesday, cloudy with a chance of showers and a high of 26 degrees. 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
1: I'm Tammy Chatton, and I just want free gas or groceries for a year, and I'm going for groceries.
2: Oh, I think a lot of people would, unless you drive a lot. Yeah. And she has a family of six, so Ooh. They are going to eat well.
0: Absolutely you are. That is fantastic, Tammy. I know that'll be a big help for you over this next year, free gas, free groceries. Thank you to all who entered, including Dora, who gave us a call. She missed it at 8 o'clock. It's funny how we're creatures of habit, right? We just need that robotic four numbers to know that it's 8 o'clock. And she felt lost without it this morning, Lorena.
2: I know, but a new contest is coming up relatively soon, so you'll have that fun again, Dora, and everyone else. And again, yeah, like Jamie said, thank you so much to everyone who put time into this contest, had fun along the way. We so appreciate when you play our contests with us. Here's The Police, Every Breath You Take on MyFM in the Morning.

0: My FM in the morning, The Police, Every Breath You Take. Oh, an absolute classic. Do you get creepy vibes from that song, or do you sense romance in that song?
1: Well, at first I sensed kind of romance, but then I started hearing, a lot of people were using it as their wedding song, but it was about stalking.
0: Yeah.
1: So now, creepy. But I mean, we've had people say, why do you play that song? You should pull it. But it is still a classic song. And I don't think he ever, I don't know. He's going to say something bad there.
0: Please do.
1: I don't think he ever got her.
0: Why was there never a part two of that? You're right. I mean, maybe they did fall in love in the end. We don't know how that story ends, Stewie. We'll have to get Sting on the phone.
1: Okay. I have his number, so. Yeah.
0: I always wonder, too, when he passes away, will his name become Stung?
1: Oh, Jamie.
0: No good?
1: This is bad news.
0: Bad news. Are we heading down a bad path? All right. Bring it back. Let's bring it back on the road. Here we go. We have a few proud parent moments we wanted to talk about. First of all, my week in Algonquin Park. Jack already loved Algonquin Park. The guy puts the miles on his bike. We blueberry picked. We just have the best time playing at the beach. But Grace, this was her first time. We did 6 nights and she was an absolute rock star. She was so happy and smiley, spent the days, took great naps, slept like an absolute angel every single night. We didn't have one off night with her. So the whole family, even though it was rainier than usual, just so proud of both of our kiddos.
1: Oh, how wonderful. Yeah, if you're camping and it's a rainy week, that can be disaster sometimes. Uh-huh. But I'm so glad you guys, you made it work. And we can still do things in the rain. We just walked the dogs in the rain yesterday.
0: Exactly.
1: It is what it is. And I'm proud, too. And I'm glad that we have this platform to share our pride in our kids. My kid's 31. She's not really a kid, but she just got a plum new job. So she's borrowing my car. We're hoping for the best. Hopefully it doesn't lock on her, eject her, anything.
0: Oh, no. If she gets locked in your vehicle on her first day at her new job, can you imagine?
1: I'm going to hear about it.
0: Well, that's awesome. Congrats. You just celebrated a birthday, too. So happy belated to Amy as well. Hey, let us know, what are you proud? Your kiddo. What have they done? Or grandkids? Share that pride with us. We'd love to hear it. 855-WIN-MY-FM.

0: with Jamie and Lorena, 90.5 MyFM. Here's what's happening in Exeter Grand Bend.
1: Good morning. I'm John Brenner. Here's what's coming up over the next 48 hours. It's everything you need to know.
2: 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Summer outdoor pop-up activities are happening at the Dashwood Community Center from 1 to 3. 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You can also cool off the Exeter Pool with public swims from 1 to 3, adult swim from 3 to 4, and another public swim from 4 to 6. The Kirkton Pool also has public swim from 1 to 3. 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The guided walk gets underway at 10 a.m. at the McNaughton-Morrison Trail. In local sports and Exeter minor ball action, no games on tap tonight. 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In the newsroom, I'm Kimberly Millimans.
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2: Here's Exeter Grand Bend's three-day forecast from the MyFM Weather Center. A reminder, a special weather statement remains in place from Environment Canada, as we will see showers ending later today with a mix of sun and cloud. Also see a possible thunderstorm with 10 to 15 millimeters of rainfall. We'll also see a high of 25, and with humidity it will feel like 30. Cloudy tonight with a low of 20. Tuesday, cloudy with a chance of showers and a thunderstorm by the afternoon with a high 29, and with humidity it will feel like 37. Wednesday, cloudy with a chance of showers and a high of 26 degrees. The UV index is a moderate 3 today, and it's brought to you by Jaden's Mechanical. 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
1: Well, a very happy belated birthday to George Burchell. Friends and family, hope you had the happiest birthday on your special day yesterday.
2: Well, today, August 31st, Greg Burney celebrating today. Happy birthday to you, Greg.
1: An amazing grandmother, Jean, is celebrating today. 101 years of wonderful Jean. Happy birthday, love, Jeff, Jamie, and Norma Jean.
2: My goodness. Noah White is also celebrating today. Happy 25th birthday to my grandson, Noah. May this year open new doors for you. Sent in love, Grandma White.

0: MyFM in the morning, Jamie Lorena, as we wrap things up here on our Monday morning. That is it for us for the month of August. We'll return in September tomorrow, bring you a month in preview, all that fun stuff looking ahead. But first, what did we learn on the show this morning?
1: Well, the biggest thing and what I think we're most excited about is that we have our winner for our free gas or groceries for a year contest. That winner was announced around 8:55 this morning, and her name is Tammy Chatrin, and she is extremely happy, has a family of six, so she picked the groceries for a year. Smart choice, Tammy. And we are so happy to have our winner, and thank you to everyone who played along with those four-digit pins for, I don't know, what was it, three weeks?
0: I don't know. It's all a blur looking in the rearview mirror. Quite a while. Anyways, thank you so much. Congratulations, Tammy. We also, Tatcha told you, about the Bryan Adams song. He debuted it at a concert. It's going to be featured in the Terry Fox documentary, Run, Terry, Run, which will be shown at TIFF September 19th and will be released in theaters across Canada October 9th. Not a dry eye will be in that theater. This is unseen footage, interviews with Terry Fox, behind the scenes of the Marathon of Hope. It's going to be so special. But Bryan Adams released a song called The Ballad of Terry Fox. Here's a clip.

0: sounds like a Bryan Adams anthem, doesn't it?
1: Mm-hmm. Yeah, it sounds really good. And I'm looking forward to that documentary. Although, yes, have the Kleenex in your truck. Have it ready there, Jamie.
0: Oh, it'll be up in the window. Don't you worry.
1: Oh, I know. Well, I have a movie recommendation, folks. If you loved Bugs Bunny as a kid, Wile E. Coyote, chasing that road runner, were you like me and you always wished that he had gotten it? This is a fantastic movie. Coyote versus Acme. John and I saw it on the weekend, shared our small popcorn, rolled our pennies, and went to the movies. It was really good. It's nostalgic. It's fun. It's, real life action. Mixed with cartoons, really a fun movie. Basically, the coyote is suing Acme for all the mishaps he's had with their products.
0: I love it. All right, we also learned this morning your brother Roby never runs out of puns, does he?
1: Oh, he really doesn't. It's been a lifelong challenge for all of us. He says today, if you're ever attacked by a group of clowns, go for the juggler.

From the year this was the song of the season, 2011. 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

0: Kings of Leon on MyFM. That was Use Somebody on your Monday morning, and it's Adam Weeks here with you kicking off the final day of August. One thing maps and websites have unfortunately been getting into is renaming Lake Ontario to Lake America. People were very upset when they realized the Hydro One outage map was showing Lake Ontario as Lake America. Well, they've apologized. Hydro One scrambling, saying it was a third party that altered the way the name's lake was displayed. Google Maps has changed the way that it displays. Much like the Gulf of America, rather than the Gulf of Mexico, the site Waze is not changing anything like that, if that's the way that you get around. But Hydro One, the last I looked, it had been returned to Lake Ontario. So no need to panic with Hydro One right now. They got on that, they changed it back. 400 years, you know. Now we won't be confused when we have to check for power outages. Hydro One has made that fix. Lots to do today. A massive shift in the biggest selling movies of all time. We've got an origin story you never saw coming. Great music with MyFM.
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1: Today is International Overdose Awareness Day, a day to remember people who have died from overdoses. Drivers in the area should be aware of an upcoming road closure in Blue Water. Back-to-school routines are returning, and the OPP say families should add one more check before kids bike, scooter, or skateboard to class. And from the community calendar, the famous Bruce Field All-You-Can-Eat Fireman's Breakfast at the Bruce Field Fire Hall runs Saturday, September 12th from 7 a.m. until noon. $15 for adults and $5 for kids. I'm Tim Baltz. 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
1: Here's Exeter Grand Bend's three-day forecast from the MyFM Weather Center. A reminder, a special weather statement remains in place from Environment Canada, as we will see showers ending later today with a mix of sun and cloud. Also see a possible thunderstorm with 10 to 15 millimeters of rainfall. We'll also see a high of 25, and with humidity it will feel like 30. Cloudy tonight with a low of 20. Tuesday, cloudy with a chance of showers and a thunderstorm by the afternoon with a high 29, and with humidity it will feel like 37. Wednesday, cloudy with a chance of showers and a high of 26 degrees. 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

0: My FM at Work with music from Heart. It's What About Love on your Monday morning, and a lot of love shown for Spider-Man Brand New Day. It is on the verge of knocking Titanic out of the top five biggest money-making movies of all time. That is a big move. Titanic is a big movie, not just a big boat or ship, but a very big movie. You remember when it came out, it was on two VHS tapes. That's how big that movie was. There were a few of those. I remember Wyatt Earp came on two VHS tapes. The Lord of the Rings extended editions. There are a whole bunch of movies, just their run times were too long for a single VHS tape. So, Titanic, the double tape it was, about to be knocked off that top five list by Spider-Man Brand New Day. And I haven't even seen it. That's another $13 or whatever they could add to that pile. Maybe I'll go rent Titanic to try to tip the scales back a little bit.
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0: You know what always gets me when the months roll over? I always forget that the bank's going to just take like $18 away from me because the month rolled over, because they let me have access to my money. 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And in the next hour, an origin story we never knew we needed. 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

0: Drake and Hold On, We're Coming Home. And before that, Sheryl Crow and Soak Up the Sun on National Eat Outside Day. Adam Weeks here with you. Wasps and wind keep me from the patios, but maybe as the seasons change, at least we won't have to battle the heat if you want to sit under an umbrella and enjoy a beverage or a meal. One place people tend to do that is a little restaurant called Hooters. I've never been to a Hooters. As a boy, it seemed like this magical, mystical place you only drove by or heard about. We'd all snicker about it in the classroom. Eventually, I saw representations of it on TV. People would eat there. You get the idea of the Hooters restaurant chain. Well, a film based on the founding of the Hooters restaurant chain is in development right now. It's actually being done independently, produced by the chain's original founding partners. It follows Ted and Lenny, two small-town Iowa friends who accidentally build a national restaurant empire while facing pressure from the federal government. Apparently, there's a lot of drama, but a lot of heart and fun, too. The perfect combo of a hilarious buddy comedy and an inspiring biopic. I'm sure we'll all be quite inspired by the story of the Hooters restaurant chain. They're filming at the original Hooters. They're filming in November at the Tampa Clearwater area where the original Hooters opened in 1983. See, now you know more about Hooters than you ever thought possible, and you haven't even seen the movie yet.
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1: Today is International Overdose Awareness Day, a day to remember people who have died from overdoses. Like everyone else, small towns and municipalities will feel the pain from escalating tariffs on both sides of the border. The OPP is reminding parents about e-scooter safety and the rules for young riders as their use continues to grow. And from the community calendar, the famous Bruce Field All-You-Can-Eat Fireman's Breakfast at the Bruce Field Fire Hall runs Saturday, September the 12th from 7 a.m. until noon, $15 for adults and $5 for kids. I'm Tim Ballins. Everything that matters in Exeter Grand Bend, you'll hear it here on 90.5 MyFM. 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
1: Here's Exeter Grand Bend's three-day forecast from the MyFM Weather Center. A reminder, a special weather statement remains in place from Environment Canada as we will see showers ending later today with a mix of sun and cloud. Also see a possible thunderstorm, but 10 to 15 millimeters of rainfall. We'll also see a high of 25, and with humidity it will feel like 30. Cloudy tonight with a low of 20. Tuesday, cloudy with a chance of showers and a thunderstorm by the afternoon with a high 29, and with humidity it will feel like 37. Wednesday, cloudy with a chance of showers and a high of 26 degrees. 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

0: Exeter Grand Bend's 90.5 MyFM. We wrapped up our free gas or groceries for a year contest with the announcement this morning. A big congratulations to Tammy Chatton, who's going to be using the bulk of her winnings towards groceries.
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0: 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Adam Weeks wrapped up on a Monday morning. I'll be back in tomorrow for the first day of September 2026. Hard to believe. We'll take things over to the MyFM news desk for a look at news, sports, and weather as soon as we hit 12 o'clock. And then into the final afternoon of August.

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1: Environment Canada has issued a special weather statement where rainfall amounts between 30 and 50 millimeters are possible this afternoon. Water will likely pool on roads and in low-lying areas. This afternoon, cloudy skies, a risk of a thunderstorm, a high of 25 degrees expected. Right now, it's 24 degrees. Good afternoon, I'm Kimberly Millimans. Lambton County OPPF recovered a body from the water after another swimmer went missing over the weekend. The latest incident happened on Saturday, August 29th at Pinery Provincial Park, where a 36-year-old Scarborough man was reported missing after he was last seen in the water. The swimmer's body was recovered from the water about 8:30 p.m. that same day. This is the third water-related fatality in Lambton County since August 27th. Work continues on Main Street in Exeter as the municipality of South Huron's construction project moves ahead. This week, crews are expected

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1: She adds it would be foolish to think tariffs won't impact municipalities. In MyFM Sports and CFL action, Calgary defeated Hamilton 28-23, Saskatchewan topped Toronto 28-24, and BC beat Ottawa 45-24. In MLB action, Toronto topped Seattle 7-0 yesterday. Toronto is now a game and a half back of the final wildcard spot in the American League. Toronto is back on the diamond tomorrow when they take on the Guardians. I'm Kimberly Millimans. Stay connected to your community. Visit ExeterToday.ca 1, 2, or 3 times a day for the latest breaking and local news. Your Exeter Grandmen 3-day forecast is coming up next.
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1: My FM weather. Here's Exeter Grandmen's 3-day forecast from the MyFM Weather Center. Environment Canada has issued a special weather statement where rainfall amounts between 30 and 50 millimeters are expected throughout the afternoon. Water will likely pool on roads and in low-lying areas. This afternoon, cloudy skies, a risk of a thunderstorm, a high of 25 degrees expected. Overnight, cloudy skies, a low of 20 degrees. Tomorrow, thunderstorms in the forecast, a high of 29 throughout the day and a low of 18 degrees overnight. And for Wednesday, another day of rain, a high of 27 degrees. I'm Kimberly Millimans with Exeter Grand Bend's breaking and local news.
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0: FM, it's Emily. Well, anyone else starting to get that cold that's been going around? I know it's been sweeping offices, and just in time, back to school time now, so kids are going to be getting colds as well. So on the way, we are going to chat about some cold preventatives, what we can tell our kids so we can try and fight this illness and also hopefully prevent your household from getting this illness. 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

0: My FM, it's Emily. Well, there's been a cold going around, and now with back to school here, that also means that kids are going to be getting sick as well. It always happens when it's back to school time. So how can you help prevent that? Well, it is making sure we're teaching our kids to wash their hands more frequently. Also, too, making sure that they aren't sharing things that you wouldn't want them to share. Of course, we want to share toys, but not sharing water bottles, straws, food, especially items that are personal items or things that they would be putting their mouth on. Another item, too, to help teach our kids as well is sanitizing their hands as well. If they cough or sneeze, to do so in their elbow, not in their hands. And there's some weird tips and tricks, though. If you're already like me and catching this cold already, there's some tips that we can do to help get rid of it faster. We're going to get into that on the way. And if you have your own tips, let me know. 855-WIN-MY-FM.
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6: Here's Exeter Grandbend's three-day forecast from the MyFM Weather Center. Environment Canada has issued a special weather statement where rainfall amounts between 30 and 50 millimeters are expected throughout the afternoon. Water will likely pool on roads and in low-lying areas. This afternoon, cloudy skies, a risk of a thunderstorm, a high of 25 degrees expected. Overnight, cloudy skies, a low of 20 degrees. Tomorrow, thunderstorms in the forecast, a high of 29 throughout the day and a low of 18 degrees overnight. And for Wednesday, another day of rain, a high of 27 degrees. I'm Kimberly Millimans with Exeter Grandbend's breaking and local news. My-

My FM, it's Emily. Well, we are trying to get rid of a cold here. Some people are getting this cold already, back to school time. It feels inevitable to get one. But how can we stop it if we already have it? Well, of course, you can make a cold shot that has ginger, garlic, turmeric, and honey in it. Or you can do the old trick, putting some Vicks on the bottom of your feet, some warm fuzzy socks. That also helps. As well, too, doing some neti rinses as well. Another one, the old tale is starve a fever, feed a cold. So make sure to get some nice yummy meals into you. Eat healthy, and that will also help. What are your little tips and tricks? Let me know at 855-WINMYFM. That's 855-946-6936.

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2: Cold 911 tea was suggested to me, peppermint tea in general, always a go-to. Coming up here on MyFM, we are going to have my impossible trivia question. We'll get into that after 1 o'clock. Right now, it's One Republic. When

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6: Here's Exeter Grandbend's three-day forecast from the MyFM Weather Center. Environment Canada has issued a special weather statement where rainfall amounts between 30 and 50 millimeters are expected throughout the afternoon. Water will likely pool on roads and in low-lying areas. This afternoon, cloudy skies, a risk of a thunderstorm, a high of 25 degrees expected. Overnight, cloudy skies, a low of 20 degrees. Tomorrow, thunderstorms in the forecast, a high of 29 throughout the day and a low of 18 degrees overnight. And for Wednesday, another day of rain, a high of 27 degrees. I'm Kimberly Millimans with Exeter Grandbend's breaking and local news. My-

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0: My FM, it is Emily. Well, did you know that there's actually some myths when it comes to back to school and shoes? Well, the CEO of the Canadian children's footwear company, Stones, says after more than 20 years in the industry, she says parents should focus less on getting extra life from shoes and more on the proper fit, flexibility, and movement. One common myth is a habit of buying shoes that are a full size or two bigger, hoping that your children will grow into them. She says too much extra room can affect how a kid walks, runs, and balances. So parents should also count on children to announce when shoes are becoming too tight. They won't just wear them, I find, Will said, adding parents should regularly check on how much room remains in the shoes with growing toes. Another myth also is more cushioning automatically means healthier shoes. She says young children benefit from being able to feel the ground as they develop balance, conditioning, and foot strength. So flexibility also matters, saying that kids' shoes should bend naturally where the foot itself flexes rather than remain stiff. So if you are still looking for those shoes, keep those things in mind. I mean, an expert said it after all. Coming up, more MyFM music.
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0: My Fab in the Afternoon, it's Wendy and Keith. What in the word? Word, word, word, word, word, word, word, word.
1: All right, it's a brand new week and I'm feeling good. So let's go ahead and give me the word. I've got my thinking cap on. I'm ready.
0: I think you're very smart and I think you will get this word. Gumption.
1: Gumption. Okay, so gumption is like tenacity. It's like stick-to-itiveness. If you got a lot of gumption, it means it could also be like a little sassy. But yeah, that's kind of what I'm going with.
0: Okay, yeah, I guess that's a good enough answer. It just refers to courage and confidence.
1: There you go. See, just I give an answer, whether or not it's right. If I say it confidently, that makes it right.
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1: Today is International Overdose Awareness Day, a day to remember people who have passed away from overdoses. 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I'm Kimberly Millimans. 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
1: Here's Exeter Grand Bend's three-day forecast from the MyFM Weather Center. Environment Canada has issued a special weather statement where rainfall amounts between 30 and 50 millimeters are expected throughout the afternoon. Water will likely pool on roads and in low-lying areas. This afternoon, cloudy skies, a risk of a thunderstorm, a high of 25 degrees expected. Overnight, cloudy skies, a low of 20 degrees. Tomorrow, thunderstorms in the forecast, a high of 29 throughout the day and a low of 18 degrees overnight. And for Wednesday, another day of rain, a high of 27 degrees. I'm Kimberly Millimans with Exeter Grand Bend's breaking and local news.
7: My

0: My Fab in the Afternoon, it's Wendy and Keith. You know what I've been seeing more of that I think is such a great idea and I would love if more communities did it?
1: What's that?
0: Thank you for asking. So there are these new play for free like boxes where basically there's sports equipment in it and you just sign one out. You use the app and you sign one out. So you can get like a frisbee, a volleyball, a soccer ball.
1: Like the honor system?
0: Yeah, I think so. But because you're signing it out in the app, they know who took it. So it's all for free. But that way when you're at a park, and I've seen it at parks like in Kingston, for example, and I just think it's so great. And I think more communities should really... It's inclusive. It lets everyone play. And I think more communities should jump on it.
1: Well, that's the thing. Like, I mean, there is that kind of honor system aspect that I think, like, you know, what if you're playing with your friend and they break something or they throw a frisbee up into a tree and then, like, you can't go get it. Like, there's that aspect worries me a little bit. But, I mean, the benefits outweigh the risks.
0: Anyway. And I'm sure some people would, if that happened, they might go get a frisbee really quick and like, return it. Because, like, for me, I just forget and then I'm at the park and I'm like, oh, this would be lovely to have.
1: Mm-hmm. No, it's true. And especially if you got, like, kids and stuff. I mean, they change their mind all the time. So, you know, you bring them down there for one thing. You're like, okay, well, whatever. You want to play volleyball instead? Yes. There you go.

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3: 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What comes first, the chicken or the egg? Which I guess it's not a new debate, but will we finally have an answer for it? That's up next hour on MyFM.

0: It's 4 o'clock. Here's what's happening in Exeter Grand Bend.
1: Tonight, cloudy skies, a low of 20 degrees expected. Right now, it's 23 degrees. Good afternoon, I'm Kimberly Millimans. Drivers in Bluewater should be aware of an upcoming road closure. Car line between Rogerville Road and McDonald Road will be closed from September 8th to October 9th for bridge replacement work. There will be no access across the bridge while construction is underway, and through traffic will not be allowed. Properties on both sides of the bridge will remain accessible, however, drivers may need to approach from the appropriate side of the closure. OPP is reminding parents about e-scooter safety and the rules for young riders as their use continues to grow. OPP Constable Craig Solden reminds parents that children under 16 are not allowed to operate an e-scooter.
2: I just want to make it very clear that they are not legal to be driven anywhere. If you're under the age of 16, you cannot operate an e-scooter anywhere in Ontario. And it doesn't matter if you have a helmet on or not. If you're under 16, they cannot be driven anywhere other than private property.
1: That means they cannot ride them on roads, sidewalks, parks, or trails. Wearing a helmet does not change the age requirement. And today is International Overdose Awareness Day, a day to remember those who have passed away from overdoses, support those who are grieving, and raise awareness about preventing future deaths. Huron Perth Public Health says the local opioid death rate remains below the provincial average, but opioid-related harm is still a concern. There were 9 opioid-related deaths in Huron and Perth in 2025. Officials are reminding residents that an overdose can affect anyone, regardless of their age or background. In MyFM Sports and CFL action, Calgary defeated Hamilton 28-23, Saskatchewan topped Toronto 28-24, and BC beat Ottawa 45-24. In MLB action, Toronto topped Seattle 7-0 yesterday. Toronto is now a game and a half back of the final wildcard spot in the American League. Toronto is back on the diamond tomorrow when they take on the Guardians. I'm Kimberly Millimans. Stay connected to your community. Visit ExeterToday.ca 1, 2, or 3 times a day for the latest breaking and local news. Your Exeter Grand Bend 3-day forecast is coming up next.
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1: Here's Exeter Grand Bend's 3-day forecast from the MyFM Weather Center. Overnight, cloudy skies, a low of 20 degrees. Tomorrow, thunderstorms in the forecast, a high of 29 throughout the day and a low of 18 degrees overnight. And for Wednesday, another day of rain, a high of 27 degrees. I'm Kimberly Millimans with Exeter Grand Bend's breaking and local news.

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0: My Fam in the Afternoon. It's Wendy and Keith. And what came first, the chicken or the egg?
1: Gotta be the egg.
0: Gotta be the egg. Well, thought we finally had an answer where, you know, experts say, but turns out that experts are disagreeing on this one.
1: First of all, there are so many things going on in the world. Also, who is a chicken expert?
0: There are many chicken experts, I find.
1: You don't you think find. So? How many chicken experts have you come across?
0: I feel like there's a lot. You have to be a chicken expert to be, like, even like vets, when like you have like chicken vets.
1: There's only one expert on chickens, and that's Colonel Sanders.
0: Wow. That's a mean statement. Mm-hmm. Well, anyway, I thought I finally cracked the code until I went to confirm and do, you know, research as one does. And then I found that experts conflicted. So we still don't have the answer. One expert says that the chicken came first because of a protein called ovocladin-17. Not sure if I got that right. OC-17 for short. We'll go with that. So it's an important role in eggshell formation by helping calcium crystallize into the hard shell. So this protein is produced by chickens. So that means that the formation of a modern chicken egg depends on the chicken itself.
1: The riveting stuff.
0: I don't know. I'm not the expert. Something like that. Something like that. But then when I Google AI it, it says the egg.
1: Oh, there's a good idea. That's where you're going to get the best results.
0: Yeah. So to answer your question, the chicken or the egg, well, it's up to your discretion.
1: Let me get the colonel on the phone.
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1: Oh, hi there. It's Colonel Sanders.
0: Oh, no, Colonel. I feel like you're calling because of the chicken and the egg debate, so I'm a little nervous.
1: Now, let me turn down my car radio so I can talk to you properly here. There's only one answer to the question of what came first, the chicken or the egg.
0: Well,
1: everybody knows that it's the egg. The egg came first. Couldn't be no chicken running around before an egg came along to birth that chicken.
0: But what do you think laid the chicken egg?
1: Don't worry about that. It's all just a big conspiracy from Big Chicken. They don't want you to know that the egg came first. As somebody who's put together a very special recipe over the years, it was the egg that came first.
0: I feel like in terms of like birthing chickens and bringing chickens into this world, you are the opposite. So I feel like it's the opposite of what you say.
1: Can I be honest with you for a second here? I'm going to have to whisper. Because the big egg people have me hostage. They're holding me captive and making me tell lies. It's the chicken that came first.
0: I'm worried for your safety.
1: You should be. Help.
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8: Here's Exeter Grand Bend's three-day forecast from the MyFM Weather Center. Overnight, cloudy skies, a low of 20 degrees. Tomorrow, thunderstorms in the forecast, a high of 29 throughout the day and a low of 18 degrees overnight. And for Wednesday, another day of rain, a high of 27 degrees. I'm Kimberly Nilleman with Exeter Grand Bend's breaking and local news.

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1: My fam in the afternoon, it's Wendy and Keith and
2: what
1: my,
2: was that?
1: My personal sound effect. It's a custom sound effect. You know those rolly things that like you blow into and then they roll right out?
2: That was not.
1: You didn't like that?
2: I don't see, maybe it sounds okay. I just had to look at it. And you know when you look at something like you shouldn't be seeing, you can't unsee it.
1: Okay, well, how about you just announce the winner and then it'll make it all worth it. So that way you can't unsee something that was worth it.
2: So for the last few weeks, we've been doing this thing called free gas or groceries, and we've been getting you to put in the PIN codes every day, and we thank every single person who entered a PIN code. Y'all had a chance to win, but like the Highlander, there can only be one winner, and that winner is...
1: That's a customized drum.
2: Better. Now give me the sound again. Tammy Chatton.
1: Woo!
2: Oh, this isn't getting any better.
1: Congrats, Tammy.
2: Yes, congratulations. And for everybody who didn't win, which is everybody else other than Tammy, we do have something starting up in a few weeks that I think could be very much worth your while.
1: So keep listening to MyFam.

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1: Tonight, cloudy skies, a low of 20 degrees expected. Right now, it's 23 degrees. Good afternoon, I'm Kimberly Millimans. Lambton County OPPF recovered a body from the water after another swimmer went missing over the weekend. The latest incident happened on Saturday, August 29th at Pinery Provincial Park, where a 36-year-old Scarborough man was reported missing after he was last seen in the water. The swimmer's body was recovered from the water about 8:30 p.m. that same day. This is the third water-related fatality in Lambton County since August 27th. Work continues on Main Street in Exeter as the municipality of South Huron's construction project moves ahead. This week, crews are expected to finish the base gravel work in the area before moving to the next block between Wellington and Hill Streets. One lane of traffic in each direction will remain open on Main Street while work continues on the east side of the road. And like everyone else, small towns and municipalities will feel the pain from escalating tariffs on both sides of the border. Chair of the Rural Ontario Municipal Association, Krista Lowry, says she and other rural Ontario mayors are starting the discussions and trying to prepare themselves. However, it is still unclear how this will go.
2: I think it's early days for us to know how that'll impact municipalities, but it is a challenge when we think of just even inflation. People think about what that means at the grocery store. They're not also thinking, what does that mean when we buy our fire truck? They don't think about the cost escalations for infrastructure in the ground as well.
1: She adds it would be foolish to think tariffs won't impact municipalities. In MyFM Sports and CFL action, Calgary defeated Hamilton 28-23, Saskatchewan topped Toronto 28-24, and BC beat Ottawa 45-24. In MLB action, Toronto topped Seattle 7-0 yesterday. Toronto is now a game and a half back of the final wildcard spot in the American League. Toronto is back on the diamond tomorrow when they take on the Guardians. I'm Kimberly Millimans. Stay connected to your community. Visit ExeterToday.ca 1, 2, or 3 times a day for the latest breaking and local news. Your Exeter Grand Bend 3-day forecast is coming up next.
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6: U.S. stocks pulled back today, closing a winning month on a down note as escalating military conflicts between the U.S. and Iran drove oil prices higher, compounding inflation fears stoked by Fed Chairman Kevin Warsh's recent hawkish interest rate warnings. The S&P TSX Composite Index dropped 283 points today to finish the day at 36,270. The NASDAQ also fell 31 points to 26,370. The Dow saw the biggest dip, 374 points to 53,185. Commodity markets, spot price of gold went down $32 to $4,497 US. Crude oil prices were up $2.50 to $85.98 US a barrel. And the Canadian dollar is currently trading at 72.11 cents US. 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
1: Here's Exeter Grand Bend's 3-day forecast from the MyFM Weather Center. Overnight, cloudy skies, a low of 20 degrees. Tomorrow, thunderstorms in the forecast, a high of 29 throughout the day and a low of 18 degrees overnight. And for Wednesday, another day of rain, a high of 27 degrees. I'm Kimberly Millimans with Exeter Grand Bend's breaking and local news.

0: My FM in the afternoon, it's Wendy and Keith. What in the word? Word.
1: All right, it's a brand new week and I'm feeling good. So let's go ahead, give me the word. I've got my thinking cap on, I'm ready.
0: I think you're very smart and I think you will get this word, gumption.
1: Gumption. Okay, so gumption is like tenacity. It's like stick-to-itiveness. If you got a lot of gumption, it means it could also be like a little sassy. But that's kind of what I'm going with.
0: Okay, yeah, I guess that's a good enough answer. It just refers to courage and confidence.
1: There you go. See, just I give an answer, whether or not it's right. If I say it confidently, that makes it right.
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0: My Fam in the Afternoon. It's Wendy and Keith, and I made a bold statement when you weren't here just a couple of days ago, and I feel like I need to have the gumption, huh? Using our word of the day in here, the gumption to say it to your face.
1: All right, so you've been bad-mouthing me. This is no secret to me. You do it all the time when I'm not around. So what is it? What
0: not bad-mouthing you, of course. I would never say anything bad about my best friend forever.
1: Mm-hmm.
0: It's more so like pumping myself up, hyping myself up so you can't bring me down. So apparently there's a new study that says that losing your keys daily might actually be a sign that you're a creative genius. I know you always mock me because I never have my keys and blah, blah, blah. I always have to borrow yours. But actually, it's a sign that I am a genius.
1: And why?
0: Because it just means that you're more creative and you're so focused on, you know, other high creativity tasks and ideas and imaginative thoughts that you just don't focus on, you know, simple things like where are your keys.
1: I saw you cutting out pictures that you printed off with a pair of the left-handed scissors when I got in here.
0: Wait, there's left-handed and right-handed? I thought they were all the same.
1: This isn't good.
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9: Here's Exeter Grandbend's three-day forecast from the MyFM Weather Center. Overnight, cloudy skies, a low of 20 degrees. Tomorrow, thunderstorms in the forecast, a high of 29 throughout the day and a low of 18 degrees overnight. And for Wednesday, another day of rain, a high of 27 degrees. I'm Kimberly Millimans with Exeter Grandbend's breaking and local news.

0: My Fab in the Afternoon, it's Wendy and Keith, and I told everyone the truth about you not being here for a couple of days last week. I said that you abandoned us for the Wiggles.
1: Yeah, I did. I took my kids to see the Wiggles, big fans in my house, and they were great. It was like the day after Dolly Parton passed away, and they recorded a song with her on their last country album. So they played it, and it was pretty emotional, honestly, which you don't really expect at a Wiggles show, but they did great. I loved it.
0: Oh, that's actually very thoughtful. I guess I can't.
1: No, go ahead and trash talk me now. This is going to be a good
0: look
1: for you.
0: I know. No, I can't. Okay. Well, thanks for coming back to us after what was, I'm sure, an emotional, very, very memorable moment.
1: Yep. I spent my weekend crying in a ball on the floor. Thanks for asking.
0: Well, I'm glad that you made it back today, and we are happy to have you back here on MyFM.
1: Thank you.
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0: It's 6 o'clock. Here's what's happening in Exeter Grand Bend.
1: Tonight, cloudy skies, a low of 20 degrees expected. Right now, it's 23 degrees. Good afternoon, I'm Kimberly Millimans. Drivers in Blue Water should be aware of an upcoming road closure. Car line between Rogerville Road and McDonald Road will be closed from September 8th to October 9th for bridge replacement work. There will be no access across the bridge while construction is underway, and through traffic will not be allowed. Properties on both sides of the bridge will remain accessible, however, drivers may need to approach from the appropriate side of the closure. OPP is reminding parents about e-scooter safety and the rules for young riders as their use continues to grow. OPP Constable Craig Solden reminds parents that children under 16 are not allowed to operate an e-scooter.
2: I just want to make it very clear that they are not legal to be driven anywhere. If you're under the age of 16, you cannot operate an e-scooter anywhere in Ontario. And it doesn't matter if you have a helmet on or not. If you're under 16, they cannot be driven anywhere other than private property.
1: That means they cannot ride them on roads, sidewalks, parks, or trails. Wearing a helmet does not change the age requirement. And today is International Overdose Awareness Day, a day to remember those who have passed away from overdoses, support those who are grieving, and raise awareness about preventing future deaths. Huron Perth Public Health says the local opioid death rate remains below the provincial average, but opioid-related harm is still a concern. There were 9 opioid-related deaths in Huron and Perth in 2025. Officials are reminding residents that an overdose can affect anyone, regardless of their age or background. In MyFM Sports and CFL action, Calgary defeated Hamilton 28-23, Saskatchewan topped Toronto 28-24, and BC beat Ottawa 45-24. In MLB action, Toronto topped Seattle 7-0 yesterday. Toronto is now a game and a half back of the final wildcard spot in the American League. Toronto is back on the diamond tomorrow when they take on the Guardians. I'm Kimberly Millimans. Stay connected to your community. Visit ExeterToday.ca 1, 2, or 3 times a day for the latest breaking and local news. Your Exeter Grand Bend 3-day forecast is coming up next.
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1: My FM weather. Here's Exeter Grand Bend's 3-day forecast from the MyFM Weather Center. Overnight, cloudy skies, a low of 20 degrees. Tomorrow, thunderstorms in the forecast, a high of 29 throughout the day and a low of 18 degrees overnight. And for Wednesday, another day of rain, a high of 27 degrees. I'm Kimberly Millimans with Exeter Grand Bend's breaking and local news.

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5: Here's Exeter Grandbend's three-day forecast from the MyFM Weather Center. Overnight, cloudy skies, a low of 20 degrees. Tomorrow, thunderstorms in the forecast, a high of 29 throughout the day and a low of 18 degrees overnight. And for Wednesday, another day of rain, a high of 27 degrees. I'm Kimberly Nillemans with Exeter Grandbend's breaking and local news.

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11: Here's Exeter Grandbend's three-day forecast from the MyFM Weather Center. Overnight, cloudy skies, a low of 20 degrees. Tomorrow, thunderstorms in the forecast, a high of 29 throughout the day and a low of 18 degrees overnight. And for Wednesday, another day of rain, a high of 27 degrees. I'm Kimberly Millimans with Exeter Grandbend's breaking and local news.

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